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1: Personal change of atmosphere.
0: Mm, I wish I could sing like that. 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

0: Here's a little story I got to tell about three bad brothers you know so well. 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
1: My team.
0: Been had a little horsey named Paul Revere. 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

0: to his daughter. 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The cop got my gun. And right about now, it's time to have some fun. The King had rock. That is my name. 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We rode for 6 hours, then we hit the spot. The beat was a bumping and the girlies was hot. The dude was staring like he knows who we are. We took the empty spot next to him at the bar. MCA said,
1: yo, you know this kid?
0: I said, I didn't, but I know he did.
1: The kid said,
0: get ready, cause this ain't funny. My name's Mike D and I'm about to get money. Pulled out the jammy, aimed it at the sky.
2: He yelled, drink him up,
0: and let's do fly. 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He wasted two kids that ran for the door. I'm Mike D and I get respect. Your cash and your jewelry is what I expect.
2: And?
0: MCA was with it, and he's my ace, so I grabbed

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1: I just want to know what the heck's going on.
0: Well, you know, I have this problem.
1: What the heck's going on?
0: Yeah, okay, well, do you think you'd have too much of trouble if we got rid of our sideburns?
1: At your earliest convenience.
0: Well, I know you said that before, but do you think Bruce of mine?
1: This is Bruce Pavich.
0: Bruce, I mean, okay, can we have our drummer back, Bruce?

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Now you do what they told you. Now you do what they told you. Now you do what they told you.

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And now you do what they told you. And now you do what they told you. 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
1: 3 years on the local circuit. 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And the second time, Ben, our friend who worked the business, and said a guy from a label was there. There were two more like him at the next show, staring us down like hawks. 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
1: From the KTVZ newsroom, I'm Kelsey Marison. Happening now, firefighters continue making progress on the Akawa Butte, Brewer, and Pilot fires, but officials say hot, dry, and windy conditions remain a major challenge. The rugged terrain around the Akawa Butte fire is making access difficult, and firefighters are preparing for increased fire activity as afternoon winds pick up. A virtual community meeting is scheduled for tonight to provide the latest updates. In other news, thousands of lightning strikes are igniting fires across Central Oregon. Fire officials say more than 2,000 strikes hit the region July 15th, triggering over 85 fires in the days since. While many of those fires started small, some have grown quickly under gusty winds, low humidity, and high temperatures. Crews with Central Oregon Fire Management and the Oregon Department of Forestry say resources are stretched thin as they work to contain new and existing fires across the region. Plus, a backcountry hike took a turn for the worse when a man was injured and had to be rescued. Deschutes County Search and Rescue responded Saturday after a 71-year-old man suffered a back injury about a mile and a half from the Island Meadow Trailhead. 13 volunteers hiked in and found him just before 4:30. Crews used a single-wheel litter to navigate the rough terrain and bring him back to the trailhead. The man chose to head to the hospital with his group. No other injuries were reported. For more information on these stories, head to our website, ktvz.com, or the KTVZ mobile app. For KTVZ News, I'm Kelsey Marison.
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Mix 92.9 FM, No Doubt, and Just a Girl. Good morning to you. I am Just Gustav. Got a check on the weather coming up this hour. Also, the 92.9 Outdoor Report on the way. And Ben Gibbard from Death Cab for Cutie almost got into rowing in college when he was at Western Washington back in the day. I say almost because he found out that you had to be up super early most mornings. And then he was like, yeah, not for me, this rowing thing. Death Cab for Cutie's latest. It's Riptides on 92.9.

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And what's going on with the weather today in Central Oregon? Well, mostly cloudy conditions, high of 84 degrees, and we're back up to the 90s pretty much the rest of the week after today, with overnight lows this evening in the low 60s. Currently, we're also in the low 60s at 64. 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

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My name's Gustav with this morning's 92.9 Outdoor Report. And due to continued hot and dry conditions as well as increased fire starts, the Deschutes National Forest will now include all wilderness areas under Stage 1 public use fire restrictions. So what this means is it prohibits open fires including wood, biomass, and twig stoves, and also charcoal briquette fires within the Deschutes National Forest wilderness areas, which means Mount Jefferson, Mount Washington, Three Sisters, Diamond Peak, and Mount Thielson Wildernesses. Now, to learn more about fire restrictions and how you can be safe about this in general, you can always visit centraloregonfire.org. We are full on into fire season here, all right? 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Tokyo Starfish, get yours. It's 92.9 with Temple of the Dog.

Imitated so when hip hop was originated. It fitted like pieces of puzzles, complicated. Music orientated so when hip hop was originated.

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1: From the KTVZ newsroom, I'm Kelsey Marison. Happening now, firefighters continue making progress on the Akawa Butte, Brewer, and Pilot fires, but officials say hot, dry, and windy conditions remain a major challenge. The rugged terrain around the Akawa Butte fire is making access difficult, and firefighters are preparing for increased fire activity as afternoon winds pick up. A virtual community meeting is scheduled for tonight to provide the latest updates. In other news, thousands of lightning strikes are igniting fires across Central Oregon. Fire officials say more than 2,000 strikes hit the region July 15th, triggering over 85 fires in the days since. While many of those fires started small, some have grown quickly under gusty winds, low humidity, and high temperatures. Crews with Central Oregon Fire Management and the Oregon Department of Forestry say resources are stretched thin as they work to contain new and existing fires across the region. Plus, a backcountry hike took a turn for the worse when a man was injured and had to be rescued. Deschutes County Search and Rescue responded Saturday after a 71-year-old man suffered a back injury about a mile and a half from the Island Meadow trailhead. 13 volunteers hiked in and found him just before 4:30. Crews used a single-wheel litter to navigate the rough terrain and bring him back to the trailhead. The man chose to head to the hospital with his group. No other injuries were reported. For more information on these stories, head to our website, ktvz.com, or the KTVZ mobile app. For KTVZ News, I'm Kelsey Marison.
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And it's 92.9 FM. We just heard The Cult and She Sells Sanctuary. It's our Monday morning. Yeah, I know. I am Gustav. Got another look at the weather coming up this hour. Also, I'm going to tell you what Red Hot Chili Peppers have been up to. And there's a cool new spot coming to Bend's west side. I don't know if you've heard about this yet or not. Base Camp. They'll have 10 food trucks and 36 taps and also rooftop seating. And you can find out more on 92.9's Facebook page. Hey, give us a like and a follow while you're there, all right? Pierce the Veil. So far, so fake. It's 92.9.

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It's Red Hot Chili Peppers, their version of Higher Ground on 92.9. So the Chili Peppers are for sure at work on a new album and evidently doing it through a process that they have never done before. But that's all they're telling us for now. They have been hanging out at John Frusciante's place and taking it kind of a relaxed pace, if you will, working on music. And according to Flea from the band, it's really magical what they're doing. Man, I just added the man part. It's 92.9, Camper Van Beethoven.

92.9 FM featuring Ed O'Brien from Radiohead. It's Shangri-La and another look at the weather for today in Central Oregon. Mostly cloudy conditions today. High of 84 degrees. And that's looking like the coolest will be all week, actually. We're back up to the 90s pretty much the rest of the week starting tomorrow. Overnight low this evening in the low 60s. Right now we're at 68 already. And for more on the weather, go to the weather section of BackyardBend.com. 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My name's Gustav, and this is Tonic on 92.9.

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1: From the KTVZ newsroom, I'm Kelsey Marison. Happening now, firefighters continue making progress on the Akawa Butte, Brewer, and Pilot fires, but officials say hot, dry, and windy conditions remain a major challenge. The rugged terrain around the Akawa Butte fire is making access difficult, and firefighters are preparing for increased fire activity as afternoon winds pick up. A virtual community meeting is scheduled for tonight to provide the latest updates. In other news, thousands of lightning strikes are igniting fires across Central Oregon. Fire officials say more than 2,000 strikes hit the region July 15th, triggering over 85 fires in the days since. While many of those fires started small, some have grown quickly under gusty winds, low humidity, and high temperatures. Crews with Central Oregon Fire Management and the Oregon Department of Forestry say resources are stretched thin as they work to contain new and existing fires across the region. Plus, a backcountry hike took a turn for the worse when a man was injured and had to be rescued. Deschutes County Search and Rescue responded Saturday after a 71-year-old man suffered a back injury about a mile and a half from the Island Meadow Trailhead. 13 volunteers hiked in and found him just before 4:30. Crews used a single-wheel litter to navigate the rough terrain and bring him back to the trailhead. The man chose to head to the hospital with his group. No other injuries were reported. For more information on these stories, head to our website, ktvz.com, or the KTVZ mobile app. For KTVZ News, I'm Kelsey Marison.
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You know, it was 9 years ago today that we lost Chester Bennington from Linkin Park, and Mike Shinoda from the band essentially thought that they were done some years ago, but they had a real turnaround. They brought on Emily Armstrong to take over for lead vocals. It's been a new era for those guys. And a good one, and a great tribute, if you will, to Chester's legacy. It's 92.9. This is White Zombie.

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And you're hanging out at 92.9. Just heard Social Distortion with Bad Luck. I am Gustav. So what's going on with the Strokes' new album? So first we were hearing it was delayed in its release because, at least according to Albert Hammond Jr. of the band, they said they wanted for the vinyl and streaming versions to be out at the same time. But I'm also hearing that they needed to adjust the sound a little bit on the new Strokes album. Anyway, you slice it, it is out this Friday. And they're also playing Hayden Holmes Amphitheater in Bend coming up the 25th of next month. This is Someday from the Strokes on 92.9.

92.9 FM, lightning crashes from live. So here's hoping for less lightning around here in Oregon. That is bad for wildfire season. Hey, hope you had a great weekend. Now, if you got some fun photos and videos, we would love to see them. The hashtag for socials when you post is Backyard Bent. And you can also opt in to be part of the interactive map and gallery. And check out this prize you can win for doing this. A 4-pack of general admission, all weekend passes to Rock the Locks Music Festival. This is 3 days, 2 stages, 3 beer gardens, food and merch. 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

some Guns N' Roses on 92.9 FM, and good morning. I am Gustav. So how do Metallica feel about playing the Sphere in Las Vegas? I'm going to tell you what Lars from the band recently said. Now, this guy, speaking of live shows, had to cancel one of his this past weekend in New York due to inclement weather, but he's had this amazing run of sold-out arenas. It's got to be just incredible for Noah Kahan. It's The Great Divide on 92.9.

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on the thighs. Pedro dreams of being older and killing the old man, but that's a slim chance. He's going to the boulevard. He's gonna end up on the dirty boulevard. He's going out to the dirty boulevard. He's going down to the dirty boulevard. This room costs $2,000 a month. You can believe it, man, it's true. Somewhere a landlord's laughing until he wets his pants. No one dreams of being a doctor or a lawyer or anything. They dream of dealing on the dirty boulevard. Give me your hungry, you're tired, you're poor, I'll piss on them. That's what the statue of bigotry says. Your poor huddled masses, let's club them to death and get it over with and just dump them on the boulevard. Get them out on the dirty boulevard. Going out to the dirty boulevard. They're going down on the dirty boulevard. Going out. Outside, it's a bright night. There's an opera at Lincoln Center. Movie stars arrive by limousine. The Klieg lights shoot up over the skyline of Manhattan, but the lights are out on the mean streets. A small kid stands by the Lincoln Tunnel. He's selling plastic roses for a buck. The traffic's backed up to 39th Street. The TV whores are calling the cops out for a suck. And back at the wheelchair, Pedro sits there dreaming. He's found a book on magic in a garbage can. He looks at the pictures and stares up at the cracked ceiling. At the count of three, he says, I hope I can disappear and fly, fly away.

Pietro lives out of the Wilshire Hotel. He looks out a window without glass. The walls are made of cardboard. Newspapers on his feet, and his father beats him because he's too tired to beg. He's got 9 brothers and sisters. They're brought up on their knees. It's hard to run when a coat

From Metallica, Sad But True on 92.9 FM. So those guys do have a residency planned at the Sphere in Vegas. And Lars Ulrich from the band says that when they first went to see U2 play the Sphere, just to sort of, you know, get an idea, like a lay of the land, if you will, they were super inspired. But Lars said it looked more like a Vegas show and less like a concert. So they'll be changing that up a bit. But he says he's incredibly nervous about playing the Sphere just because, you know, anyone going to that show is going to expect nothing but the best from Metallica. This is Gravity Kills. Here's Guilty on 92.9.

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Cats come out and play from The Offspring on 92.9 FM. You know, here in Central Oregon, it's a pretty good day to get out and play in this week, actually, if you're able to cool off as well. You know, floating the river, always a fun option with these Tumalo Creek rentals and stuff. Or you could just go to Farewell Bend Park, hang out on the sand, dip your toes in the water, have a great one however you spend it. Chris is next, and she will have your chance on her show to win tickets to the Deschutes County Fair and Rodeo. I am Gustav. We'll do it all again tomorrow morning on 92.9. I'm going to leave you with some Neil Young.

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Some music from Joyce Manor. I used to go to this bar on 92.9 FM. How did we already get to a Monday? That is, it's not possible, is it? It's Chris. How are you? I'm here until 3 o'clock. Can I play something for you to make time move along, make your day, put a smile on your face, whatever I can do? 617-9270. You can also email me, kris@929online.com. 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

Preston Puckett from The Pretenders on 92.9 FM and Amana did Taos. I did not expect to wake up to some drizzly gray weather today, but here we are, 74 degrees and doing all of that. But if it's going to help any of the fires that are raging now in Central Oregon, I'll take it. Could see some areas of smoke today as well. 85, 63 overnight, 90 with areas of smoke tomorrow. But hopefully this rain again will help that. View that forecast at backyardben.com. And thank you so much to Bymart. My name is Chris. It's Royal Otis, Sofa King on 92.9.

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You can find that on the soundtrack for the movie The Crow. That's Big Empty from Stone Temple Pilots on 92.9 FM. By the way, if you ever go watch the original version of The Crow, it doesn't stand up anymore, sad to say. Kings of Leon did On Call, the Deschutes County Fair and Rodeo coming up. Starts on the 29th and goes through August 2nd. And you know, the fair is rides and animals and fried Snickers and live music. It's so much fun. It's one of my favorite events of the year. It's definitely a great indication that we are smack dab in the middle of the summer. Deschutes County Fair and Rodeo, the 29th through August 2nd. We got tickets to give away all week long, including me, Chris. I'll have a pair for you to win later on this afternoon, right around 12:15-ish. This is Dirty Heads, one of those days on 92.9.

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L7 92.9 FM, and sad to report that Jennifer Finch, the longtime bassist of L7, died over the weekend at the age of 59. She was recently diagnosed with an aggressive form of brain cancer. She had brain surgery, but her body could just not hold up. Rest in peace, Jennifer Finch. My name is Chris. Live music lineup coming up in about 15 minutes. And Cassie, my girl Cassie, my furry family member, my partner in crime for everything. 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
0: Long time ago, me and my brother Kyle here, we was hitchhiking down a long and lonesome road. All of a sudden, there shined a shiny demon in the middle of the road. And he said...

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It's called Beaches in Tennessee on 92.9 FM. Not exactly sure when a full length is going to come out, but it will be sometime this year. Tool did age and good morning. My name is Chris. Couple things to mention for tonight with our live music lineup. It's a vinyl night at M&J Tavern and there's karaoke at JC's. There you go. A little bit of a quiet Monday, but that's how it rolls. Green Day, time of your life on 92.9.

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1: 3 years on the local circuit. Played twice at the county fair. And the second time, Ben, our friend who worked the business end, said a guy from a label was there. There were two more like him at the next show, staring us down like hawks. And there was love in the air and all the money was there and we were going on tour with Candlebox.

It's Morrissey with Suedehead on 92.9 FM. Before he became the iconic singer of the Smiths, Morrissey worked as a filing clerk. He also had a hospital job where he cleaned off stuff off doctors' uniforms before they went into the washer. I don't know if that's true or not, but maybe that's what led Morrissey to be the dark soul that he is to this day. Speaking of dark souls, what a good segue, Chris. It's Joy Division on 92.9.

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Pilots, Level of Concern on 92.9 FM. Beastie Boys did Sabotage, and Mike D has added shows to his first North American tour, including a date in Portland in October at the Crystal. That'd be fun to see him there. My name is Chris. What would you like to hear in a lunch block today? I have three slots available. One of them can be yours. 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

The Interrupters on 92.9 FM. That is Bad Guy. We also heard Spoon Man from Soundgarden. Coming up in about 15 minutes, I'll update you on our crazy weather. Also, don't forget that at 12:15-ish, I'll have tickets for you to win to go to the Deschutes County Fair and Rodeo. 50 years ago, Bob Marley and the Wailers did a four-night residency in London, and they have put the show on. They're going to be releasing that. It's called Roots Rock Reggae Live at the Hammersmith Odeon. That'll be coming out next month on CDs, LP, digital, etc. And they've dropped a couple songs from it, Roots Rock Reggae and Positive Vibration. And I am positive this song is going to be on there as well. It's Jammin', Bob Marley and the Wailers on 92.9.

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2: R.L. Garrigues in the newsroom.
3: Firefighters continue to come into Central Oregon to help fight the various lightning-caused fires in the region. Fire Information Officer Jamie Oley.
4: Over the past few days, we've seen several incident management teams come into Central Oregon to help take command of some of these larger incidents that we have across the landscape. Right now, we do have 5 complex incident management teams and 2 Oregon State Fire Marshal teams engaged across Central Oregon. If you're looking for resources for each of these fires and some of these complexes, a good place to start is going to be ncweb.wildfire.gov. From there, you can look for the various incidents that you might be interested in getting more information about.
3: Jamie Oley, there are some level 3, level 2, and level 1 evacuation zones in place for the Akawa fire on lands near Lake Billy Chinook and northeast of Sisters. In Wheeler and Crook County, there are level 2 and level 3 evacuation zones in the area of the Cove Creek and Crosswhite fire and the Conant and Cove fires. The evacuation zones can be found on the Deschutes, Jefferson, Crook, Wasco, and Wheeler County Sheriff's Facebook pages. 2 Red Cross shelters have been set up in Central Oregon, one at Sisters High School and the Jefferson 501J Middle School. Tonight at 7 o'clock, there will be a virtual community meeting on the Sisters Camp Sherman Fire District Facebook page concerning the Akawa Butte Fire. I'm R.L. Garrigues.
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So the band Goo Goo Dolls have some exciting stuff going on, plus a concert date soon. So I'll play an inspired cover song from those guys. 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

out from Michigander on 92.9 FM a couple weeks. His new album, Over Before You Know It, is coming out. Gary Jules did Mad World and Good Afternoon. Still overcast with a slight chance of those showers this afternoon. We could reach 85 today. The way we're going, I don't know. It's only 66 right now in Southwest Bend. 61 tonight. Highs near 90 tomorrow with areas of smoke. And hopefully some mostly sunny skies. Chance of rain on Wednesday as well. You can look at that forecast at BackyardBend.com. 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In music news today, former Hole and Smashing Pumpkins bassist Melissa Auftermaier has announced her new album, Bass Womb Room, will be coming out in September. It's her first new music in 15 years. And will contain some previously unheard demos alongside what she calls interludes that were created for her upcoming My 90s Rock Photographs book exhibition. And I just talked about this, but I'll say it again. Beastie Boy Mike D has added shows to his first solo North American tour, including a date in Portland in October at the Crystal. And Jennifer Finch, the longtime bassist of L7, died over the weekend at the age of 59. That is our music news brought to you by McMoneyman's Old St. Francis School. They've got free lab music every Wednesday at 7 p.m. And coming up starting August 1st, it's Days Between, McMoneyman's 9-day tribute to Jerry Garcia. And we are rolling into lunch blocks right now. Don't forget those Deschutes County Fair tickets are going to be up for grabs in about 10 minutes as well. And this is Santa Monica from Everclear for Tom's Lunch Block on 92.9.

0: And that's a wrap on Tom's Lunch Block on 92.9 FM, Death Cab for Cutie, Northern Lights, The Fix Did Red Skies. This is Chris, the Wilco Deschutes County Fair and Rodeo. Starts next Wednesday, the 29th, and goes through August 2nd. I personally think it's the highlight of the summer. I always love going to the county fair. There's carnival rides, of course, great food, funnel cakes, deep fried Snickers. You can look at all the animals. There's live entertainment around every corner. And the Superfun Demolition Derby is back on Sunday. Deschutesfair.org to see the list of events, the schedule and all of that. You can get your tickets there as well. Or you can roll the dice with me right now. Caller number 7. We'll pick up a pair of tickets to the Wilco Deschutes County Fair and Rodeo. Again, that's the 29th through August 2nd in Redmond at the fairgrounds, of course. 617-9270, caller number 7. Up next, Eric's Lunch Block, starting with Sublime 92.9.
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1: Yeah, I'm just checking on the contest.
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0: What's your favorite thing about the fair?
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0: Oh, wow, okay.
1: Seeing the athletes, both animal and human.
0: All right. Do you ever go in the barns and look at the animals there, too?
1: Yeah, oh, definitely, yes.
0: That's my favorite part of the whole fair. All right, I'm going to give you a pair of tickets. What's your name?
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Fat Boy Slim, the Rockefeller Skank for Eric's Lunch Block on 92.9 FM. We also heard Chase Long from Wet Leg and Sublime doing time. This coming weekend, it is Balloons Over Bend. And each day, Friday, Saturday, and Sunday, the balloon launches at sunrise at Jewel Elementary. A lot more going on than that, though. 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We have three locations in Bend. You can find them on South Highway 97, Southeast 3rd Street, and also on Arizona Avenue right next to the Potsky Tokyo Starfish. Get yours. 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

Maddie Chanel's on Lunch Block, on 92.9 FM. 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

Dexter and the Moon Rocks with a new song called Freaking Out on 92.9 FM. Jamie put together our last lunch block of the day with Red Hot Chili Peppers, The Smiths, and Peter Bjorn and John Did Young Folks. Appreciate you all supplying me with lunch blocks day in and day out. My name is Chris. It's 92.9 with Nirvana.

I just felt like hearing that today. That's The Cure, Boys Don't Cry on 92.9 FM, Interpol, and their new song, See Out Loud. This coming Saturday, it's Up Liquid's one-year anniversary block party. That's going down from 5 to 10 p.m. Again, that's on Saturday. And, of course, you can partake in tasting their award-winning beer. There'll be live music from Johnny Bourbon and Dive Bar Theology, food, games. Street Dog Hero is going to be there with adoptable dogs. And our very own Brian will be emceeing the event. That's this coming Saturday, Up Liquid's one-year anniversary block party, and that's down in the Box Factory. It's them, Cricket Vultures, Mind Eraser, No Chaser, 92.9.

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Kristen Pitt, Little Secrets on 92.9 FM. We heard 1979 from the Smashing Pumpkins and Maps. Yeah. Still overcast, still humid outside. There is a slight chance of showers this afternoon. We might see 85. We might see a tinge of sunshine, but it's going to take some power to break through that cloud cover out there. Some smoke tonight, 61. And areas of smoke and hopefully some sunshine back in the forecast for tomorrow, and hot, highs around 90. And we have a chance of thunderstorms all day into the evening on Wednesday, putting us in a red flag warning on that day for fire danger. And hopefully this rain, though, has tamped down some of those fires happening in Central Oregon. Currently at 74. 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You can find Dilly Dally Coffee tucked away off MK on Bend's southwest side. This is The Pretty Reckless, When I Wake Up. It's new from their album, Dear God. And this is 92.9.

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Offspring, gotta get away on 92.9 FM. Kenny Hoopla did How Will I Rest in Peace If I'm Buried by a Highway. One of the highlights of my summer coming up, it's the Wilco Deschutes County Fair and Rodeo. That starts on the 29th and goes through August 2nd. You know how it goes. Lots of great carnival rides, yummy food, funnel cakes, animals, and live entertainment around every corner. The Demolition Derby back on Sunday. That was a really fun to watch last year as well. DeschutesFair.org to see the schedule and who's playing and what they've got going for rides and all that. And we've got tickets for you to win all week long, including later on this afternoon with Brian. That's the Deschutes County Fair and Rodeo. Starts on the 29th, which is next Wednesday, and going through August 2nd. Live music lineup in about 15 minutes. 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

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On my next show, Gustav's Geeky Music Moment around 8:40. So the band Goo Goo Dolls have some exciting stuff going on, plus a concert date soon. 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

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You can find that on their new album, Born to Kill. Good afternoon. Chris here. Live music lineup. There's a vinyl night going down at M&J Tavern this evening and karaoke at JC's. And that's it for Monday. It's Primus now on 92.9.

Turnstile, look out for me on 92.9 FM at backyardbend.com right now. The Sharon Wynn Prize is most excellent. 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My name is Chris. I was in Portland on Saturday night at Revolution Hall seeing one of my all-time favorite bands, and they still sound exactly like they've always sounded and were always incredible, and they were on Saturday night as well. It is Pavement. Ugh, this song was so joyful when they played it. They closed the show with it. It's Stereo on 92.9.

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day for your chance. Or at least to Gustav, me, Chris, and Brian. Carnival rides, of course. Great food. Animals that you can look at. 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You can look at the whole schedule. See the ride set up. Make your plan of attack. Get tickets there as well. And later on this afternoon, another opportunity for you to win a pair. Noah Kahan now, it's Doors on 92.9.

Jessica Bush with Mouth on 92.9 FM, 311 did Full Bloom. And this afternoon, another chance for you to win tickets to go to the Wilco Deschutes County Fair and Rodeo. That starts on the 29th through August 2nd. Actually, we've got tickets all week long for you to win. 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

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I hope you have enjoyed my show today. I have had a lot of fun playing music for you since 10 a.m. this morning. My name is Chris. I am Audi, though. Have a great rest of your afternoon. Thank you for listening. And Brian will have those Deschutes County Fair and Rodeo tickets to give away coming up. It's 92.9 FM with the Black Keys. She does it right.

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I don't know how, but they found me. Hi, it's Brian along with you. You found me. Thank you for finding me here this afternoon. I have found some Deschutes County Fair tickets that I will be giving away. Free tickets to the fair? Yes, please. I got those up for grabs coming up a little bit later this hour. On 92.9 FM, I give you Metallica.

And they're stained. It's been a while in 92.9 FM. Well, we got cloudy skies hanging around today. Had some showers earlier. Probably going to see some smoke hanging around tonight with an overnight low in the low 60s. Low 90s and patchy smoke for Tuesday. Looking ahead to Wednesday. Got a chance for more showers in the morning. Thunderstorms in the afternoon for Wednesday. A red flag warning going to be in effect. So high fire danger. Probably could see some thunderstorms and lightning and the like. Low 90s for Wednesday's high Thursday. Low 90s continuing into Friday. We should see upper 80s and lots of sunshine to wrap up this week. Modest Mouse now on 92.9 FM.

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3: Hi, it's Chris, and here's the 92.9 Music News. Beastie Boy Mike D has added shows to his first solo North American tour, including a date in Portland in October at the Crystal. And former Hole and Smashing Pumpkins bassist Melissa Auf-der-Maur has announced her new album, Bass Womb Room. It's her first new music in 15 years and will contain previously unheard demos alongside what she calls interludes that were created for her upcoming My 90s Rock Photographs book exhibition. And finally, in sad news, Jennifer Finch, the longtime bassist of L7, has died at the age of 59. My name is Chris. That's the 92.9 Music News, and it's brought to you by McMenamin's Old St. Francis School, with free live music every Wednesday at 7 p.m. And coming up on August 1st, it's Days Between, a 9-day tribute to Jerry Garcia.
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That is the perfect circle of the song Starless on 92.9 FM. Hey, what's up? It's Brian here. I'd love to see you this Saturday afternoon, 5 to 10 p.m. at Up Liquids and their one-year anniversary block party going on. Johnny Bourbon's going to be playing live as well as Dive Bar Theology. Dude, there's going to be a hot dog eating contest. There's going to be beer pong and a lot of other stuff as well. Good times too. I'll be kind of emceeing some of the fun there. So I'd love to see you out and about for that. It's at Up Liquids this Saturday afternoon, getting underway around 5 till 10 over in the Box Factory with Up Liquids. 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

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Hi, it's Brian here. All right, let's do the live music lineup for the afternoon and evening. Want to go see some live music? Mary and the Dream are at On Tap. We've got the Big Lawn Series at the Subtle Lodge and Boathouse with Blair Borax performing there. Bunk and Brew has their open mic and jam happening on Monday nights. And normally the Commonwealth Pub has their Monday night open mic musicians showcase thing. I'm not sure if that's happening tonight or not. Anyway, that's what I know for live music happenings for this evening. It's 92.9 with the Red Hot Chili Peppers.

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1: 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Your next opportunity will be with Chris tomorrow. She's on between 10 and 3. I'll have another pair of grabs tomorrow afternoon as well. Music from Edge Hill. 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

92.9 FM, I feel like I'm drowning. That is 2 feet. Hi, it's Brian here. Hope you're doing well. Hope you're surviving with the smoky air conditions that we have hanging around here in Central Oregon. Looks like smoky tonight as well. Low 60s for the overnight low. Going to be back in the low 90s for Tuesday with more areas of smoke kind of hanging around Central Oregon into Tuesday night. Then Wednesday, we've got some showers and thunderstorms on the way, at least in the forecast for this point. That will also bring a red flag warning in for Wednesday afternoon into Wednesday night. Those showers and thunderstorms should clear out by Thursday with sunny skies and low 90s on the way to wrap up the end of the week. It's 92.9 with music from the Dirty Heads. 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

Ballyhoo, and the song is called Bad Summer on 92.9 FM. Hi, it's Brian here. I hope your summer is going great so far. I went out on Saturday afternoon to Hayden Holmes Amphitheater for Levity and Tapey. That was a loud electronic show with some really cool lasers and all of you scantily clad Central Oregonians and whoever else showed up, right? It looked like every one of you was having an amazing time and you all looked stunningly beautiful.

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